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Good morning, Lagos. You're tuned in to The Breakfast Show with Manny and Vanessa. And speaking of Fola, I think there's a video trending right now of him surprising his mom with a car, and that is the sweetest thing ever. We love to see it for Fola. He's thriving, and yeah, we love to see it for him. Hopefully, he bags all those awards he got nominated for at the Headies. Fingers crossed on that. We'll see how that goes for him. But anywho, every morning comes with a new opportunity to try again, dream bigger, and become a little better. And sometimes, all you need is a little reminder that you can do it. Welcome to The Boost, a spark of positivity you need.

take on your day. Now, here's a thought for you this morning. This was said by Mike Connelly, who once said, boldness isn't something you're born with. You either choose it or you don't. Boldness isn't something that you were born with. You either choose it or you don't. Now, sometimes we look at confident people and think, well, they're just born this way. That's their natural behavior. They just, I mean, that's a thing. But boldness is not about having fear. It's about deciding not to let fear stop you. Maybe there's something you've been afraid to do. Today, choose to take that bold step towards it, because why not? I mean, think about the first time you applied for a new job, started something new, or had a difficult conversation. You probably didn't feel completely ready. That's the point of today's quote. Boldness doesn't mean you're not nervous. It means you move forward anyway. You don't have to feel confident to take the first step. Confidence comes after you take that step. That it is what it is, okay? And Michael here is reminding us that boldness isn't something you're bored with. You either choose it or you don't. So this is just a reminder for you today to choose boldness. Make that phone call, send the message, apply for the opportunity, have that conversation, and start the thing you've been putting off. It doesn't have to be a giant, big leap. One bold decision can change the direction of your entire day, and sometimes even your entire life, okay? It's so important. As always, I would love to hear from you this morning. What is one bold step you're taking today? Send a message, send a voice note, and let's hear from you. The WhatsApp line is 090-8826-5016. What is one bold step that you are taking today? Maybe it's saying no to something that's draining you. Maybe it's going to leave your comfort zone and trying something completely new, learning a new skill, or probably even going back to school and learning a new skill. Whatever it is, send a message, send a voice note, and let's hear from you. What's one bold step that you are taking today? Be part of the conversation. Put it out there. Like I always say, manifesting is so, so important. I just want to put this story out there. This is so random, but I'm just going to say it as it is anyway. I remember recording something a while ago, like last week, my guys and I, the digital team right here on Cool FM, and we were like, we hope that Davido is going to repost the video for Cool Top 10. And we just said it randomly, and we were laughing about it, everyone in the studio. And today I woke up, and I saw Davido actually reposted it. So that's the power of manifesting. If you go to his page right now, you can see he literally posted the Cool FM Top 10. And that is just so incredible. And that just shows the power of manifestation and boldness, okay? Do it bold, do it confident. Whatever it is that you want to do, put it out there. And you never know how it might come back your way, okay? So join the conversation this morning. Manifest whatever it is that you want. And let's talk about it. Coming up in a few minutes, we got the trending stories. But in the meantime, let's get back to the music. This is Chaplin Roan with Hot to Go. I'll be right back, Lagos. Stay tuned. Bye.

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It's Manny and Vanessa here. And coming up in a jiffy, we got the trending stories review. And of course, you absolutely want to stay tuned for that. But in the meantime, let's get back to the hits. This is Cat's Eye with Animal. I'll be right back, Lagos. Stay tuned.

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2: Hello Lagos, I'm Vanessa Adasin. The time is 7 a.m. and this is a Cool FM news update. President Bola Tinubu believes his economic reforms are beginning to deliver results. Tinubu insists there will be no reversal of the reforms. Instead, his focus is on making sure Nigerians begin to feel the benefit of the growth. The president has also defended the removal of fuel subsidy, describing it as difficult but necessary. Next on the news, the grace period is over for businesses yet to obtain the Lagos parking permits. The Lagos State Parking Authority has begun enforcing the 2026 regulations across the state. LASPA General Manager Adebisi Adelabu warns that defaulters could face fines or have their operations suspended. Still in the news, Nollywood actress Atinuke Karim has died after battling breast cancer. Karim had earlier appealed publicly for financial support after her family and the association spent heavily on her treatment. Tampan has thanked colleagues, fans, and others who supported the actress financially and emotionally during her illness. In other news, Germany is blaming Russia for last month's drone attack at Leipzig-Halle Airport. An explosive-carrying drone was discovered near Ukrainian cargo planes on August 4th, but failed to detonate. German authorities believe intelligence findings and examination of the equipment pointed to Russian involvement. Russia denies the accusation and has promised to respond with similar measures. And finally on the news, Antonio Rudiger is calling time on his Germany career after 86 appearances. The 33-year-old defender announced his international retirement 2 months after Germany's exit from the 2026 World Cup. Rudiger wants to make way for a younger generation and focus fully on Real Madrid. And that's all in the news this morning. Coming up, we got more hit music and great conversations coming your way. Stay tuned. We'll be right back.

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0: 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Together, they are
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You tune into The Breakfast Show with Manny and Vanessa. Topping right now at number four on the Billboard Hot 100. Catchy tune right there for Morgan Wallen. As you know, if it's hot, if it's buzzing, we're definitely talking about it right here on The Trending Story. So let's take a look at the stories. I'm taking over the conversation this morning. First up, video trends of a 9-year-old Nigerian girl teaching maths on TikTok. Okay. So I guess, is this officially an end to the Olodo Uprising conversation? Because hopefully it is. This is so cool. Hopefully she continues with this cause, because watching her videos are just epic. And of course, she's helping a lot of students learn to like maths, because watching her break down how to solve maths on TikTok, it's way too cute. Fingers crossed you don't have kids telling your parents, well, mommy, I want to watch her solve maths on TikTok, and they just end up scrolling through TikTok the entire time. If you know, you know. But next up on the trending stories, Doja Cat shocks fans after Illuminati revelation and leaves them stunned after saying that she has demons. Okay. I mean, after checking out Doja Cat's social media page, it's really no surprise she's saying this. She posts the weirdest things, should be told. Some people say, well, she's just being expressive. It's all art. She's being artsy and everything. But nothing is ever random, and I guess this proves it. Well, according to her, she has demons. She also confessed drug abuse as well. This is wild. And I guess as well, this also explains a blood dress she wore at a fashion show. So hopefully she gets better and she gets over whatever she's going through, because clearly something is not right. Anywho, next up on the trending stories, WhatsApp to begin charging businesses per message from October 1st. Well, you know, we get the ads, but charging might be a bit extreme. However, they say this is for certain messages sent through WhatsApp business platform, and it starts October 1st, 2026. Well, as long as the charging doesn't affect regular WhatsApp, true, it's all good. And the original WhatsApp is always an alternative, so why not? What do you think about this? You can send a message or a voice note and let's know. What are your thoughts on WhatsApp charging businesses per message from October 1st? What do you think about that? And then finally, on the trending stories, bride calls off wedding after her fiancé spent the 2 million naira marriage support from his brother in the groomsman suit instead of giving her 1 million as agreed. What in the world? I mean, if this could crash their wedding, it seems they were not probably meant to be together. Yikes. Apparently, the woman claims that this act is a selfish one and something she cannot let slide. Now, she called off the wedding after most of the groom men have already sewn their clothes with the money that the her supposed husband was supposed to spend on her or give her. This is major drama. Well, definitely has some different priorities, and so does she as well. So they can keep moving forward, and it's just for the best. It seems like it. But anywho, that's a wrap on the trending stories this morning. The stories that everyone's talking about. I remember to join the conversation. Let's know what got your attention this morning. The WhatsApp line is 090-8826-5016. That is 090-8826-5016. Make sure to join the conversation. Still ahead is a trending stories review, and of course the trend quiz as well. Up to 10,000 naira can be won this morning. In the meantime, let's turn up the energy. This is Benson and Fola with this sweet collabo very soon. I'll be right back. Stay tuned, Lagos.

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0: Seven and M the Goddess with Forever on your number one hit music station, 96.9 Cool FM. You're tuned into The Breakfast Show with Manny and Vanessa. What a vibe right there from Kevin and M the Goddess. That is obviously some rave music for sure.
1: Yep.
0: That's a perfect tune to just go to a rave and vibe out to.
1: It's rave music.
0: Yeah.
1: It's got that house feel going on.
0: For that.
1: It's got that garage feel going on. It's got that EDM feel going on. And by the way, M the Goddess is a radio presenter here at a radio station.
0: Yeah.
1: Shout out to M.
0: That sounds fantastic. True be told. Love it.
1: When we tell you that we lead, they follow. You think that we're just playing around.
0: I got to get with the program.
1: What inspired this your look this morning? Are you you watching like Shabuzi or something? Because
0: Manny, what do you mean?
1: Because you look like a cross between a Beyonce cowgirl.
0: Oh, jeez.
1: Okay. And, you know, something very, very, very social media friendly.
0: Yeah, like, this hype is a lot this morning. But it's just, I just decided to wear my sun visor today because why not?
1: You look very expensive.
0: Oh, okay, Manny. Thank you. So do you as well. We all do. We all look like money. Yes. All right. But right now, let's get straight to the trending stories. A lot to talk about. So, let's get to that.
1: Yeah, I think the whole WhatsApp gist is interesting because, you know, everyone understands that platforms will be monetized at some point. Like, WhatsApp will be, you know, it's already monetized in a way. Meta will begin charging companies on a per message basis for service and qualifying utility messages sent via the official WhatsApp business platform. So they will begin charging.
0: That's right. Even on WhatsApp now, you see ads. Like when you're just scrolling through stories, you just see random ads. How's that going to work? It will be on the WhatsApp business platform, though. So,
1: if you want to promote something to multiple people,
0: So
1: I think maybe you might get. Oh, they might tell you, you go pay for this thing.
0: So.
1: It is well with us.
0: The original WhatsApp is still an option, though. It's still an alternative.
1: Yeah,
0: so,
1: it is there.
0: No
1: pressure. But it will be limited.
0: They might limit it. If they're making this, if they're monetizing this, they might limit the original WhatsApp.
1: So how many people can see? Because people are making a killing of those messages. Mm. Somebody will now post a link to something they posted to 1,000 people.
0: Ooh.
1: So now they say, no, you can't do that no more. You're going to pay for it.
0: Okay. I mean, every platform is getting monetized. And Snapchat as well. I'm hearing people are cashing out.
1: Yeah, Snapchat too. Yeah.
0: Okay.
1: But I heard it'd be very affordable though, like I think 15 naira, 20 naira.
0: Wow.
1: Per message.
0: Hmm.
1: Yeah, so let's see how
0: it goes. Okay, for the WhatsApp. Okay.
1: Yeah, for WhatsApp.
0: Okay, that sounds okay. All right, we still got a few more stories to talk about this morning. So let's get to that. This girl on TikTok, the 9-year-old girl, that's teaching people how to solve maths on TikTok. That is epic, honestly.
1: I'm just happy she's Nigerian because...
0: Same here.
1: When you look at TikTok and Nigeria, sometimes you could just be led to see something that you don't know. If it's not dancing, it's skits making. If it's not skits making, it's follow me where I'm going. Follow me where I go and buy food.
0: OOTD. Get ready with me. There's nothing wrong with get ready with me videos. There is nothing wrong with outfit of the day videos. Please, let's not shade our influencers.
1: I know, I'm just saying.
0: They're doing their best.
1: So see somebody coming out to teach math is very interesting.
0: It's very cool, honestly. And it's just exciting to watch her solve math. Like, she actually breaks it down. And you can tell that she enjoys it. That's why she's doing it. Hopefully they encourage her, like the way they give Pella a GLE or whatever.
1: You get?
0: Hopefully they encourage her as well for doing this. I mean, because it's very cool for her to start something like this.
1: Yeah, shout out to her parents, man.
0: Yeah.
1: In case you're wondering who she is, she's 9-year-old Charlotte Muritala. Yes, Charlotte Muritala.
0: Okay.
1: The math prodigy. She's from Kwara State, Nigeria.
0: Wow.
1: And she's getting attention, man. She just finished secondary school too. While I do.
0: I heard she's in GS2.
1: Yeah.
0: Oh, junior secondary school. Okay.
1: Junior secondary school.
0: Okay, that's cool.
1: Yeah, so please, if you want to search her, her name again is Charlotte Muritala, the 9-year-old girl who is solving maths on TikTok.
0: You want to encourage her to make math more fun.
1: Yeah.
0: And I like how she said it. Like, if you watch the interview, she's like, math is fun, which is why I'm doing it. I'm like, okay. For a 9-year-old girl, this is very, very cool. The only issue is I'm just thinking that hopefully, like, young kids don't go to TikTok and say, well, mommy, I want to watch her do or solve math, and then they end up doing something else. Because, we all did that at some point, to be told. You say you want to use social media to research homework, but you end up just... We still got a few more stories to talk about this morning. I'm from Doja Cat as well. Yeah, making a lot of claims on her TikTok live. While people are solving maths, well, Doja Cat is confessing that she used to use drugs on her TikTok live. Okay.
1: You know, that Doja Cat story is such an interesting one because people have been riding on that demon wave for a long time. And she's not helping. But, you know, the types of videos she puts out, you know, depicting herself like some kind of demon. You know, and even though she had claimed to say that she's just being creative, you know, but the thing is, how creative can you be really when you're putting out,
0: you know, her videos are very
1: demonic videos and or demonic inspiring videos. I don't, let's play. I think she said something. I was listening to her, something she was saying.
0: Okay, let's check it out.
2: So never done healing. I don't hate myself. I'm not racist. I'm not a white supremacist.
1: Okay, we know that part.
2: I'm not a Nazi.
1: Okay.
2: And I will talk about this more in the future, but
1: are you a demon?
2: Do it in a different way. Exactly. I just felt this TikTok was like necessary.
1: Okay.
2: And I needed to get this shit off of my chest.
1: Hey, don't do that, babe.
2: And
1: okay, tell us, are you a demon?
2: Today felt like the right day. I don't know. I wish this shit happened yesterday.
1: Oh, no.
2: I wish this shit happened finally.
0: Please no. All right, so I think the major thing that she said in the TikTok live was that she used drugs, like she was addicted to drugs at some point. There's a lot going on with Doja Cat.
1: Let's come back after the commercial break.
0: Yeah, we'll talk more about it when we come back. Stay tuned, Lagos. We'll be right back after this.
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0: 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I'm at terms of Jen at Odogu. 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
1: Attention kids, are you ready to become amazing?
2: Yes, Captain Amazing!
1: So, what do we do?
2: We take our amazing day serious!
1: Can't hear you!
2: We take our amazing day serious!
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glass new. Now, but clap my rod to talk, talk, talk. Got them going crazy. Nah, nah. I get what I want. I got that ooh, shalaka.

All right, it's another wonderful morning right here on your number one hit music station, Overdose, or Koreji Tudors is my name. Welcome to the sporty side of things. Right about now, let's go straight into the world of tennis. It's the final Grand Slam of the year. The US Open is currently going down, and Britain's Arthur Ferry says he knows what he needs to do better against the world's leading players after losing to Italian 13 seed Lorenzo Musetti on his US Open debut. The surprise Wimbledon semi-finalist was unable to repeat his heroics at the All England Club as Musetti proved too strong in New York. Ferry, who is 24 years of age, was looking to build on the sensational breakout run at his home Grand Slam, an achievement which catapulted him to 114th in the world rankings to inside the top 40. But having narrowly missed out on being a seed at Flushing Meadows, awarded to the top 32 players, the world number 33 could count himself unfortunate to draw a player of Musetti's caliber in the first round. But the man is out, but he says, you know what, I've learned my lessons and I know what I need to do better. Well, talking about a lady who's learned her lessons, she won this tournament in 2023, Coco Gauff. Yes, ladies and gentlemen, 22-year-old American returned to the US Open with a rejuvenated service game, and it was the bedrock of her 6-3, 6-4 win over Turkey's Zeynep Sönmez in the New York first round only yesterday. Gauff started with a swift hold to love set the tone for a dominant first set, and then used that opening shot to get her out of trouble when Sönmez threatened to go a breakup in the second set. However, she made things happen. Meanwhile, one man turned 40 and celebrated in style by beating his opponent. Gael Monfils became the oldest man to win a US Open match in 34 years, as the maverick Frenchman, who always knows

0: Monfils by busting into an impromptu rendition, wishing him all the very best. Meanwhile, let's talk some football now. Transfer news here, there, and everywhere in between. And after a long-standing saga, you could say Man City have finally landed their man, Enzo Fernandez. £125 million. He has moved from Chelsea to Man City. Yes, Man City have completed the signing of Enzo Fernandez from Chelsea for a joint British transfer record of £125 million. At this juncture, I'm asking myself, why did I not choose football? Why? Why? Oh my God. £125 million. There is God, though. Meanwhile, Fernandez deal takes City spending to a Premier League record £458 million for a single transfer window, surpassing Liverpool's £415 million from last season. However, City have also achieved around £300 million from player sales this summer. Fernandez joined Chelsea from Benfica in 2023 for a then British record fee of £107 million, which his latest switch matching the £125 million that Liverpool paid for Alexander Isak on the transfer deadline day just last summer. Meanwhile, I can also tell you that for Premier League clubs, the spending no be here. Yes, they have broken their own transfer record, but I can also tell you that that is something a lot of clubs are looking to even break come next transfer window. But let's talk about what's happening on a home turf, Nigeria. The Super Eagles, well, you could say they definitely will be playing in the month of September. And I'm talking about the fact that they have the 2027 AFCON to be co-hosted by three countries. Well, you could say the NFF have confirmed that the Super Eagles' first fixtures of the 2027 Africa Cup of Nations qualifier scheduled for this month, September. Nigeria will be their qualifying campaign against Madagascar at the Goodswill Akpabio International Stadium, Uyo, on the September 23rd, Wednesday, 2026. Then they travel to Morocco to face Guinea-Bissau in their second qualifying match on September the 27th. Well, this was contained in a fixture graphic posted on the official Super Eagles X handle yesterday. The matches are part of the opening two-day matches for the 2027 AFCON qualifiers, with Nigeria drawn in Group L alongside Madagascar, Tanzania, and Guinea-Bissau. And finally, let's tell you about our under-20 women's team, Nigeria's Falconets. They were held to 1-0 draw by South Korea in their final international friendly ahead of the 2026 FIFA Under-20 Women's World Cup in Poland. Well, that's it from me. Back to Manny and Vanessa on your cool station, 969 Cool FM. Don't be bad, I'm the one. Say that you love me too. Kisses
1: 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So what you... 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

0: 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It's Manny and Vanessa here. What a catchy vibe right there with over 7 million views so far. But yes, welcome back to the Trending Stories review.
1: Yes,
0: a lot to talk about this morning. So yeah, Doja Cat.
1: Yeah, we could learn from that. You know, Doja Cat is 27 years old here, but she's such a powerful influence in this culture space because, you know, she has African blood, she's got mixed blood, she's got powerful music, you know, she's pretty. I know many things are going for her, but this Illuminati thing is just one thing that's, if you follow you, it will follow you.
0: Sure that. Like, honestly, it's very, sometimes you go through her page and you're like, okay, what's happening here? Like, you can tell that something, something's a bit off. Now it looks a bit decent, but before, like, she posts like the weirdest thing, like blood and things like that. You're wondering, okay, what's happening with her? And they say it's art. She's being expressing herself.
1: I was about to ask you.
0: Yeah.
1: Do you think a person can do that without having a feeling for it?
0: Manny, just posting pictures of blood.
1: Just,
0: what? What? No way, Manny. That's, nothing is ever random. I don't think things like that.
1: Exactly. Nothing is
0: random. No, nothing is random. No one just goes around posting things like that on their social media page. She said that she used to do drugs at some point. Hopefully she's clean now. Like, that's what she says, but... Yeah, and there's also another video of her swallowing her microphone while she was performing. She does the weirdest things.
1: She's like, she's like Lady Gaga, like,
0: she's
1: upgraded,
0: time
1: man.
0: Time 10, honestly.
1: I heard
0: something. Different level.
1: There's something she said on TikTok. Take a listen to this.
2: A lot of people on the internet believe that I'm demonic, that I have demons, that I have evil in me.
1: Do you?
2: So... with that, if there's anything good, it's that I can teach you about demons.
1: Okay.
2: I can teach you about evil.
1: Okay.
2: And pair it or not pair it with the internet. I've never had a real problem with drugs, except for weed. Alcohol is something that I definitely have had a problem with.
1: Okay.
2: You know, I'm not here to ask my fans if they think I'm evil or demonic. You guys are obviously going to be like, girl, we know you're not. Girl, we know you're not this. We know you're not that. I know I'm not that, so you don't have to tell me. But if you guys want to have a real, like, beautiful conversation or difficult conversation in the comments, by all means, please.
1: You know what? It's one thing to say I am not.
0: Yeah.
1: And also to say what are you?
0: She also said she can teach her fans about how to be demonic. So clearly she's talking from both sides. She has a lot. There's a lot going on in her head from hearing this. You can tell. It's a whole, like, could we call it like a battlefield in her mind.
1: She's obviously being cryptic. And just come out to say, look, I am not demonic. I am being creative.
0: Exactly.
1: Just say it. I'm having fun. You know, let me know. But you're not.
0: Probably she's doing this for clickbait. Probably she just wants some attention. Probably she has an album coming out or something. Because there's another video of her on her TikTok live where she was listening to a Nicki Minaj song and then she yawned and then she skipped the song. So it looks like she's been looking for drama these days. And probably this is just another part of that.
1: Well, I can tell for free that... she's controversial, so.
0: Facts.
1: You know, and it's something about her look. I don't know what is me saying. I don't know. She does look stoned. Like somebody who's been through something.
0: Ooh, okay.
1: But, you know, you can't hide these things, you know. There's no amount of makeup and we're going to hide it. It'll show that you do this.
0: I don't think she's trying to hide it, Manny, to be honest. She showed up to a fashion show in, like, a blood outfit. Like, she said that they use blood to make the outfit, so... She's on a different vibe. She's on a whole different level, Doja Cat. But okay, hopefully things get better for her soon enough. We still got another story to talk about of this bride calling off her wedding after her fiancé spent the money he was supposed to give to her and he spent it on his groomsman suit. Very odd.
1: It's very odd. It's very odd because I heard that the groom's brother sent them 5 billion naira to help with their wedding, you know, and they agreed that they would spend 3 million for their wedding. And that 1 million will be given to the bride and the groom will now keep 1 million. You know, just 1 million, you know?
0: Yeah.
1: My guy took the 2 million, gave
0: his groomsman.
1: His groomsman 1.8.
0: To buy suit.
1: To do suit. And gave his wife 200K.
0: Wow.
1: What kind of man?
0: And then she called off the wedding after that, though. Betty, do you believe that was a bit extreme? Her doing that, calling off the wedding.
1: It is good.
0: Okay.
1: money is a problem. Ah,
0: yeah.
1: See, money can be a big problem. Like, if you don't get it right today, that guy can take, can sell their house and not tell her.
0: Yeah, that's what someone else said, that he could, kind of person that could use school fees, money for school fees.
1: And go and give his friends, go and drink.
0: Go drink with his friends. So yeah, that's actually very valid, truth be told.
1: You, 2 million naira, you took 1.8 out of it and gave your friends to make suits and give your wife 200k? Nah, come on. Somebody please tell me this guy no wicked.
0: No, that's crazy, honestly.
1: This guy is wicked. I mean, wicked. Mm-hmm. So, not wicked, sorry. I'm wicked.
0: Very mean.
1: He's mean. The mean guy.
0: Very mean thing to do. And if they can't even handle something as little as this before they actually get married, then clearly they shouldn't be. They shouldn't be married. Yeah, so thankfully she called it off before something worse would have happened.
1: What kind of nonsense is that? So your guys cannot even afford suits for themselves. They can't even bring out money.
0: That's even another thing, Maddie. Yeah? They couldn't afford suits.
1: You couldn't afford suits for yourself.
0: Oh,
1: you see
0: no.
1: Why I say in Nigeria we too do overdo? We borrow for everything.
0: Oh my God. Spending 1.8 million naira on groomsmen's suit. That is just...
1: Do they even know how you got the 1.8 million naira? Those guys don't even know that.
0: But his friends are bad as well. That's another thick conversation. His friends are the... Except he lied to them that he just... That's, the money wasn't for her. But his friends are the issue as well. Yeah, they contributed in some way. For sure. We do got a voice note here on the WhatsApp line. Let's go ahead and check it out.
3: Good morning, Manny. I'm Vanessa. This is Muyiwa. So, big fan of Doja Cat here, right? And she's actually 30. She's going to be 31 in October.
0: Wow.
3: And she, like I said, I've been following her career. She started off with Hot Pink. Like, that was like her first album, We Say So and all that. And that was like, for each era, she just chooses a creative theme. And I think in this era, she's in a recent era, that was like 2023 2024 2025. I mean, the last album she dropped was in 2023, and she dropped the deluxe album in 2024, and the theme of that album was to be that. And it's unfortunate that an artist can choose a style of creativity and people are going to judge them based on that, especially in the fact that Lady Gaga has gotten away with it. So I think if she decides, one thing about her is that she jokes a lot. She tweets funny stuff a lot. Sometimes people take it for, but I think that an artist will get away with it a lot. And she's going to get away with it based on the fact that she's doing art. And I don't think it's tied down to reality. She's just an artist. And I feel like an artist should be able to represent, sorry, express themselves any way they like.
0: Okay, we'll be right back. Stay tuned, Lagos.
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0: 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You tune into The Breakfast Show with Manny and Vanessa. Catchy tune right there from Cardi B. She just dropped the video for this a few days ago, and so far it has over 5 million views on YouTube. But here's a little fun fact about this video. Apparently she used a fashion designer, a Nigerian fashion designer. It's called Meji Meji. So yes, go Cardi B. It's a great... Manny, how cool is that actually?
1: Love it.
0: Using a Nigerian fashion designer for her music video. Absolutely love it.
1: You know, she says she likes Nigeria a lot, you know?
0: Yeah, I mean...
1: For instance, she might even end up, you know, with a Nigerian guy.
0: You know? I mean, you never know. Seems like it. She's been calling out. What's that guy's name again? The Nigerian footballer.
1: Yeah,
0: so you never know.
1: And she'll find peace when she does.
0: Yeah, they could...
1: Bro, yeah, bro, you know, you are, you know, I'm a big fan of Mayweather, well, man, you know? Yeah, I think I made a mistake with her age. I apologize for that. She's 31, yeah? Yeah. So, my only take on, I have to respond to Mayweather. I hope you're listening. I just want to have a conversation about this because I see this pattern a lot in many musicians, you know, where they do things to push their so-called false agenda. Because when you try to address it, they don't really address it. They just hide behind shadows. You know?
0: No, she really didn't address it.
1: They don't really address it. Mm-hmm. They just say, nah. They never say, I'm just being creative. Mm-hmm. It's we, the fans, that say, oh, they are just being creative. And
0: yeah, because she did say at some point. I know Mia also mentioned that she's funny. She likes to do funny things. Yeah, Doja Cat does like to do crazy, funny things. Like
1: funny is okay.
0: Yeah, funny is okay. But there's a point where you say, okay, funny, and this is weird.
1: There's something weird about saying, I'm a cow, moo, yeah, I'm a cow, moo, moo, I'm a cow, I'm a cow.
0: That went viral was her saying that she's a cow.
1: It's weird.
0: She's not a cat, and I don't say meow. You can tell that she's not the regular rapper, that is for sure. She doesn't do the regular things, but still there's like a fine line between, okay, this is creative and this is crazy.
1: Take nothing away from her, okay? She is, but are we normalizing bad? You know, by saying it's okay to express yourself. Are we normalizing it? Where do we draw the line between culturally artistic and being culturally destructive? So you can be culturally artistic because you're trying to push for the culture. And you can still be culturally destructive by causing problems to people's well-being, how they think about life. Because whether you like it or not, art will affect how people think.
0: For sure.
1: Just because you are known to wear diapers... as a man, for example, or you are known to wear the ISIS flag in your videos.
0: Okay.
1: Does that make it right? If I decide, Vanessa, today, I say, let me wear ISIS flag. Mm. I'm just being artistic. You know, I'm just wearing an ISIS flag. I'm just being artistic.
0: And that's what Kanye used to do at some point.
1: Yeah, I'm just being artistic.
0: Say the craziest things and say, well, he's a
1: rapper man, you know.
0: He's expressing himself.
1: You know.
0: Yeah.
1: You know, I mean, must you do this to sell music?
0: I just feel bad for her, honestly, because you can clearly tell that there's something not fully right with her, and I hope she gets better, whatever it is. There's a picture of her, like, with fake blood, that she posted a selfie with fake blood coming out, dripping from her nose down to her lips, and she was smiling, and it's like, okay, clearly there's something up, and we hope she gets better at some point soon enough. Yeah, that's basically just it.
1: Yeah, I don't know what do you guys really think about this thing that artists do? You know, being creative, you know, being culturally artistic when they do things and try to reshape the culture. Mm. Like Rema would, you know, depict his performances with dragon stuff. Or maybe you would see...
0: Bats for Rema.
1: Bats for Rema. Or maybe, who else again?
0: I think Rema is the extreme. Rema goes all out when it comes to things like that.
1: Should we just excuse them and say, no, it has no effect? It's going to cause no trouble at all. I say, it's fine.
0: I think Brymo, there's a video of him naked in one of his music videos at some point.
1: Yeah?
0: Yeah.
1: Well, he was naked.
0: He was naked.
1: He was naked.
0: It was art as well.
1: It was art.
0: It was art. Okay. Interesting.
1: Well, don't worry. If it doesn't affect you, who are we to judge? But it does affect a lot of people.
0: Yeah.
1: It does influence a lot of people. And you cannot just unlook some things because they're in your face, they're everywhere.
0: And right after they do all these things and influence like a bunch of people, they come out and say, well, they're born again and they're Christian now, or they're changed or whatever. Same thing for Nicki Minaj.
1: Vanessa.
0: Nicki Minaj has influenced an entire generation.
1: This is why you have Vanessa.
0: Women, of ladies. Where
1: later
0: they
1: in life, oh.
0: Are so, yes, Nicki energy. And then now she's saying that, okay, now she's born again. She doesn't she doesn't do that. She's not about that life.
1: They but come back as Justin Bieber.
0: Yes, you've influenced millions of people. So, which is why it's important to talk about it and to call them out at
1: Vanessa,
0: some point.
1: Take your flowers.
0: Okay, thanks, man.
1: They do this a lot.
0: Yeah, they do this
1: after
0: a lot.
1: After they have done it, they will now come back and say, I'm changed.
0: Yeah, and there was a point where fans were calling out Nicki Minaj, like parents, and she was like, oh, why are you bringing your children to my concerts? Like, why are you... But, I mean, yeah, you have kids listening to your music or... Yeah, you're influencing a generation. To just
1: they always do this.
0: Do better.
1: They always do this. Do you know the... It's an artist called Prince. Very popular. I think one of the most iconic American musicians, Prince.
0: Yeah.
1: Right? He was very, very, very weird. He was really weird. You know, he would do a lot of weird stuff. Had weird music, weird looks.
0: Yeah.
1: He did that for a generation that followed him.
0: Okay.
1: Before he passed, he went from door to door preaching the gospel. It's crazy. Mm. And they would do all these things.
0: They'll repent.
1: They'll not come out and repent.
0: After, but they have influenced. They have done all the influencing that they need to do. And yeah, that's quite unfortunate. So which is why, as a person, you have to know who you are and like, okay, know that I cannot be influenced by, because I like this artist or because I like this celebrity, I'm not going to take what they're dishing out. There's a pause. There's a limit to what I express, or I like their art, but still, there's a limit to what I can take from that.
1: What do you guys think about, you know, culturally artistic musicians who try to shift the narrative with the way they dress, how they dance, what they wear, signs and symbols? Or are you not bothered about that? And then you can also respond to, I mean, Vanessa,
0: So people probably don't even, I don't care about Doja Cat, but it is important conversation.
1: Yeah, it's important, you know, because after they become born again, they say, when I was in the world, you know.
0: Yeah.
1: And then again, you can please respond to the other story about the bride who, walked away from her marriage because, the 2 million that she's supposed to share with her husband. Baba take 1.8, giving friends to sew cloth.
0: Gave his groomsmen.
1: And gave her 200K.
0: And then she called off the wedding. What do you think about that? Do you think she went too far by calling off the wedding? Or do you believe they could have worked it out?
1: Did money cause a problem between you and your boyfriend? Let's be real. Did money ever cause any problem between you and your partner? Like, to the point where you say, I don't do it again. Did money come in between you and the person you could have married or dated?
0: Ooh.
1: You know?
0: That's right. Join the conversation.
1: Can I get a witness, Vanessa?
0: Yeah. Hit us up. Join the conversation. The WhatsApp line is 090-8826-5016.
1: Have you ever, Vanessa? No.
0: Manny, I knew that's where you were going.
1: Okay, let me dodge.
0: When you said, can I get a witness, Vanessa? I was like, oh, okay. For me, no, though. I'd like a complete at all. I've never experienced anything like that. But yeah, I do know some people that have experienced. It happens. Finance is so important. Whether people like to avoid the conversation or not, finance is a very important part of any relationship. So, yeah, Manny, what do you think about it?
1: I agree 100%. Like, if you believe that two become one, then I personally believe that everything that you make and your wife makes or your girlfriend makes, if you believe in that philosophy, I feel like it should be a 50-50. I feel like everyone should be open about it.
0: Fact.
1: Because that's the only way you can be real about it. Mm-hmm. Not the one that your girlfriend doesn't even know what you do. Doesn't know how much you make.
0: Exactly.
1: She said, get what issue they collect, you know, they tell you. It doesn't help. It doesn't help, but people say, no, it's fine. But
0: We do got a message here from Mide from Lagos. He says, good morning, M&V. Lovely morning vibes. Hashtag cool Wednesday. I wish to inform you that sometimes the radio frequency doesn't always seem to hold at a point, and it becomes hard to keep up with the conversation. It could be the weather. Kindly inform your engineers to check it out. Okay, Mide,
1: thank you for that message.
0: We'll follow up with it for sure.
1: Yeah, the WhatsApp number to respond in case you're trying to join the convo. I'm sure you want to say something about this.
0: That's right. You can hit us up. The WhatsApp line is 090-8826-5016. That is 090-8826-5016. What do you think about the Doja Cat story? Or what do you think about this bride calling off her wedding? Or have you ever had any issues about finances with your partner? You can send a message or a voice note. In the meantime, let's get back to the music. This is Mr. Easy and Dr. Skull with Hide Your Love. We'll be right back, Lagos. Stay tuned.
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One more time. Let's go. You see it? Let's go. Let's be creative again. Let's go. Be famous instead.

0: Uh-huh. She double. Okay. Uh-huh. Uh-huh. You don't hear now.
1: Wow.
0: I love music. You know, I love music so much that I take my time to process it too much.
1: Yeah.
0: Because I know how powerful it is, you know, and I can only imagine maybe a 5-year-old or 6-year-old to say, oh, what's your business hearing that kind of music, yeah? Why are you hearing that kind of music? What's your business? If don't listen to my music, who was that artist that was saying, you don't have to hear my music?
1: Yeah,
0: it's Cardi B, right?
1: Nicki Minaj.
0: You mustn't hear my music.
1: Don't bring your kids to my concert. Don't bring the kids
0: to my concert, you know what I'm saying?
1: But yeah, it's quite interesting though, but clearly there's a lot going on. And we're waiting for her to admit it on the TikTok Live, but she already did in this song. She released this like how many years ago? So the whole demon conversation, she already admitted it at some point. We do got some few messages here on the WhatsApp line and voice it as well. Let's go ahead and check this one out.
2: Hi, Kula fam. How's it going?
1: We're good. Good morning.
2: Yeah, very interesting conversations today, this morning actually. So first, reacting to the groom who shared 1.8 between his friends to go buy freaking suits and giving 200k to his SUV. That's just silly. It's just really silly. And yeah, hats off to the girl, the lady, for calling it off. Because I mean, if you can't handle that little, what happens when we have a lot of money? Right. What would you do with the money?
0: That's it.
2: So yeah, better you call it off now than you leave to regret the rest of your life or trying to divorce. Then reacting to artists being culturally destructive or what's the other word? I can't remember, to be honest there. But yeah, I agree with Vanessa, right? You should have control over what you allow influence you, so you can enjoy an artist's creativity without letting it affect you so much as a person, right? So yeah, that's golden here still. Sorry.
1: All right, Golden, thank you for that voice note. We do got a few more messages as well. Let's check this voice note out.
3: Good morning, Big Money and beautiful Vanessa.
1: Good morning.
3: This is Chikodi from the island. Let me respond to the question you raised about the wedding thing. You know, the man is being so immature. On the part of the lady, whatever action both of them take, I think it's cool, because now, you know, the society we're living, most people are just trying to impress. The man is a financial waste pipe. I think both of them need to sit down and understand what they want as finances before they even trying to tie the knot. What is wrong if you decide to just call like some few persons and you just do your stuff low key? It's not even most try to impress people when you know you don't want to have that. It's not that bad, guy. That's just more like an eye opener. If you go down to Lagos, Abuja, Port Harcourt, and different states, most people just try to impress people that mean nothing to them. Even the houses they live, even the cars they ride, even the schools most of their kids attend, aside the wedding. So this is more like a big financial burden, and that's why you see most people just come out. They might be smiling in your face, and before you know, yeah, this one is down with stroke, or this one is down with hypertension or something. You know, this is serious. I think it's high time we Africans begin to learn about financial discipline, business, and investment. Thank you. Good morning.
1: All right, good morning once more. Thank you for that voice. You know, that was quite interesting right there. Manny, what are your thoughts? I actually agree with that at some point, here's some people after their wedding, they get into debt because they're just trying to impress people that don't really care that much, which is quite sad.
0: Yeah, because there's this perspective or there's this notion that is really rising where everybody wants to be successful and nobody wants to work hard and nobody wants to let money work for them.
1: Fast money.
0: They want to spend money. Mm-hmm. They don't want to let money work for them. By letting money work for you means you have to be disciplined, you know, and you cannot marry into debt, you know. Mm. But people in this generation, a lot of them are just okay with it. I must have a glamorous wedding. Mm-hmm. I must shut it down.
1: I must,
0: all these things, you know, mm-hmm. and you know you're not capable of it. Why are we
1: having pressure?
0: A fake life. It's a false life, you know, and it's very high in Nigeria. It's very high, and this is why I say culturally disruptive, where people are doing things, you know, to shape narratives.
1: Yeah, whatever it is, I just believe that. Don't let the pressure get to you. I mean, do what is in your capacity. Do what you can, and don't let the pressure get to you. Because at the end of the day, it's you and your partner that are going to be together forever. It's not about the other people. It's about you.
0: It's about you
1: and the person you're getting married to.
0: Yeah, it's about you. It's
1: remove
0: about
1: the pressure. Go easy on yourself and do what you can. Yeah. You do got another message here on the WhatsApp line. Neddy here from Lekki says, "Hi, Manny and Vanessa. I think you got the Doja Cat the score a bit wrong. She didn't say the demonic stuff was a creative outlet. She said demons and demonic stuff come as a result of a lot of factors, including substance abuse. She was basically trying to spread awareness on her struggles with drugs and alcohol and how that influenced a lot of the crazy demonic expressions she made in the past. Essentially, don't do drugs. Take care of yourself and your mental health. That was the message."
0: You know, I don't agree with you. And I'll tell you, and I will tell you why. If you've ever been in the creative space where musicians make music, if you've ever sat down with an artist to write, even if you are under the influence of alcohol or substances or whatever you want to call it, it still does not take away the fact that before all those things, you are a creative person.
1: Okay.
0: You know, you can somebody who is not creative can take substance and all that.

0: Top. Breathe through it.
1: Books?
2: Check.
1: Uniform?
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1: School bag?
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2: 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My name is Daniela Udikina, and this is your news update. The legal battle over President Bola Tinubu's eligibility for the 2027 election will continue later this month. The Federal High Court has adjourned Atiku Abubakar's suit seeking to disqualify Tinubu from the presidential race until September 28th. The court gave the parties more time to complete and file the necessary legal processes. Meanwhile, Nollywood actress Atinuke Karim has died after battling breast cancer. The Ogun State Governor of the Theatre, Art and Motion Pictures Practitioners Association of Nigeria, TAMPAN, Owolabi Ajasa, announced her death on Tuesday afternoon. Karim had earlier appealed publicly for financial support after her family and the association spent heavily on her treatment. TAMPAN has thanked colleagues, fans, and others who supported the actress financially and emotionally during her illness. And finally, Big Brother Naija housemates spent day 37 preparing for their weekly wager and taking part in Biggie's Twinning Tuesday task. The housemates dressed in coordinated outfits with their previous day's switch partners are also using paired diary sessions to discuss Sunday's double eviction, relationships, and game strategies. Meanwhile, some housemates questioned Sheba's Most Influential Player of the Week award, suggesting her increased visibility through chores influenced votes. My name is Daniela Udikina, and that's your news update on number one hit music station, 96.9 Cool FM.

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0: Wake up to Vanessa
1: she bang.
0: And the boss, Manny. Together, they are
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0: 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It's Manny and Vanessa here, and welcome back to the Trend Quiz. We still got a few voice notes on the WhatsApp line responding to the question this morning. Remember, we asked the question, something about 40 is making the world a better place. Something about the number 40 is making the world a better place. Let's go ahead and check out some voice notes here on the WhatsApp line.
1: Good morning, Manny and Vanessa.
0: Morning.
1: What is about number 40 that is making the world a better place is the fasting Jesus did. 40 days fasting and prayer. Thank you, Shego Michael from Lagos.
2: I never saw that coming.
0: Okay, interesting. All right. Thank you, Shego Michael, for that. Who else do we have here?
3: Good morning, Cool FM.
0: Morning.
3: This is David morning. From Kodu. I think the...
4: Good morning, Cool FM. This is Jennifer from Ikorodu. I think the answer to that question is about the temperature minus 40 degrees.
0: Mano.
3: Yes. Okay. Cool FM.
2: What?
3: This is David from Kodu. I think the answer to the question is the top 40 countdown people always do on
2: Mado.
3: Weekend.
2: Mado.
3: Yeah, thank you.
0: All right, David from Ikorodu, thank you for that message right there. It's actually the top 10 countdown, but thank you either way for joining the conversation. Who else do we have on the WhatsApp line?
5: Hello, good morning, Manny and Vanessa.
0: Good morning.
5: So I think you're talking about the EFCC chairman, Ola Olukoyede. I mean, he said he had fired about 40 of his officers for corruption. Yeah, thank you.
2: All right, thank you.
0: All right, thank you for all the voice notes. Keep them coming when we come back. We'll go ahead and check out some more voice notes on the WhatsApp line. Once again, the question is, something about the number 40 is making the world a better place. Let me come back as well. We also got some birthday shout outs. And of course, you absolutely want to stay tuned for that. In the meantime, let's get back to the hits. This is At Dakin Lay Gold with Many

0: 16 regional champions stepped into the Tournament of Champions with one goal: to think sharper, to speak bolder, to defend their ideas, and ultimately to beg to differ. They debated, they challenged, they stood their ground. But now, only four schools remain. Four champions, two explosive semi-finals, and one final destination. This is the semi-finals of the I Beg to Differ National Finals, powered by Julius Berger. This is where arguments become weapons of persuasion, where fact meets conviction, where confidence meets critical thinking, and where one sentence can change the entire direction of a debate. The final four are ready. On Monday at 3 p.m., Grace High School Lagos will test their word power against Government Day Secondary School Karu Abuja on the motion fuel subsidy should be reinstated. And at 4 p.m., Fountain School Jikoyi Abuja will go toe-to-toe with Square College Lagos on the motion judiciary is still the last hope of the common man. This is the I Beg to Differ National Finals, powered by Julius Berger and supported by Obiwizi, Wakanao, Newhall School Lekki, Card Center Nigeria Limited, Nigeria Conservation Foundation, and Drinks Dome. I Beg to Differ, the Tournament of Champions.
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0: tune right there from Victoni and Flat Twin on your number one hit music station, 96.9 Cool FM, from his newly released album, Star Life. Catchy tune right there from Victoni. We still got a few voice notes here on the WhatsApp line responding to the Trend Quest question. Let's check this one out.
1: Vanessa. Good morning, Manny and Vanessa.
2: Good morning.
1: Think it's a C40. The C40 is a group of nearly 100 of the world's biggest cities working together on climate. Thank you.
2: Okay.
3: The answer to the question is 40 ways to make the world a better place.
2: Okay.
0: All right. Thank you for all the voice notes. Right now, we can confirm that, yes, we do have a winner for today. Yes, finally, we actually have a winner. Let's go ahead and reveal the answer, though, before we reveal our winner.
2: Yes, something about 40. It is a Nigerian anti-corruption agency. They've dismissed more than 40 employees for alleged corruption and financial misconduct over the past 3 years. It sounds like a very good thing with the EFCC is cleaning out their own backyard.
0: Yes,
2: like they got 40 bad people in their backyard. They clean them out. You know, it just sounds nice to hear that, an anti-corruption agency is cleaning out their backyard.
0: Own space as well.
2: You know, it just sounds nice. I love the story. So who got it right, right?
0: Somebody. All right, let's go ahead and find out our winner for today.
4: Hello, good morning, Manny and Vanessa. So I think you're talking about the EFCC chairman, Ola Olukoyede. He said he had fired about 40 of his officers for corruption. Yeah, thank you.
2: You deserve an award, bro.
0: Yes, congratulations to our winner. We didn't get your name.
2: Send your voice note.
0: Right now, ASAP, I'm celebrating your win and also your account details as well. So we can credit you your cool cash, 10,000 Naira.
2: 10K. Yep. Oh boy, hurry up, oh.
0: Congratulations.
2: Congratulations. Remember, the money comes in about 6-5 working days, but you got it. You're going to get it.
0: That's right.
2: And yes, Trend Quiz is every day on The Breakfast Show. So if you miss it today, don't miss it tomorrow.
0: That's right.
2: I think it's...
0: Next week, Wednesday. On The Breakfast Show. Tomorrow's gone in 60 seconds. Hopefully, we do get a winner for that as well. Coming up in a few minutes, we actually got some birthday shout-outs and a quick handover to The Late Morning Show with Ada and Tife. In the meantime, let's get back to the hits. This is CK with Eclair. We'll be right back.

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0: Sweet music right there from Tenny and Olamide with Zion on your number one hit music station, 96.9 Cool FM. It's Manny and Vanessa here. And of course, right now, we actually got some birthday shout outs. If you're born today, the 2nd of September, well, happy birthday. Yay! I've been hearing a lot that it's Virgo season. So yeah, let's get into that. But before that, we do got a voice note here on the WhatsApp line. Let's check it out.
1: I mean, thank you so much, Manny and Vanessa.
0: You're welcome.
1: I'm excited for the win. God bless Cool FM. And may God continue to bless Nigeria. Thank you so much.
0: All right. Amen. Thank you for that voice note. We actually got some birthday shout outs. First up on the birthday list, we have Keno Reeves. He turns 62 years old today. I know Manny's a big fan of Keno Reeves. Played Neo in the Matrix trilogy and a role which he won a Blockbuster Entertainment Award for Favorite Actor in the Action Film. Happy birthday to Keno Reeves. He also starred as John Wick as well. Also, we have Damison Idris. He turns 35 years old today. Actor best known for his role as Franklin in John Singleton produced Single Crime Snowfall. Happy birthday to Damison Idris. And we also have Zed. He is an international DJ who was nominated for the Next Pop Superstar of the 2013 award at the Pop Dust Ceremony. He turns 36 years old today. Then we have Kashim Shatima. Yes. He is the former governor of Bono State. He's born today in history. Happy birthday to him. Once again, if you're born today, the 2nd of September, these are your birthday mates.
2: I love all of them. I love them. Keanu, Omar.
0: Yep.
2: Keanu Reeves is my, like, one of my go-to guys when it comes to the screen, man, you know.
0: Yeah.
2: I love the guy because he's multiple character. He can play anything. I just feel him so much.
0: Yeah.
2: He's, I think that's why, because he's part Chinese, part English, part Irish.
0: Okay.
2: Part
0: so they can blend everything Lebanese. All together.
2: He just blends everything together.
0: The one I do love is Damison Idris. I think he's also part Nigerian as well. He's also from Nigeria. So.
2: I think everybody in the world is part Nigerian at some point.
0: True that. And we'll find out that Doja Cat, low-key, probably had some Nigerian blood in her as well. Who else do we got on the birthday list, man?
2: We got Martinez, Argentina goalkeeper, World Cup winner. He's 33 years old. We also have, wanted in history, I think the last but not the least, is Kate Williams, American comedian, actor, and rapper. Known for his role as Money Mike in Friday After Next. If you've seen Boondocks, I think he voiced a character in Boondocks.
0: No, he's hilarious.
2: He's a funny guy. Very outspoken, very real guy, very controversial guy.
0: Mm-hmm.
2: Yeah, he voiced the character, a pimp named Slickback in Boondocks. Anyway, these are your birthday mates if you're born today the 2nd.
0: Happy birthday.
2: Good birthday to you.
0: Yes, but right now we got to do a quick handover to the late morning show. But before that, man, you want to throw it back?
2: Should we throw it back after we handover?
0: Yeah, let's do a handover first. Then we'll throw it back.
2: Yeah, so the ladies who take center stage at this time of the day.
0: Yep.
2: They're called the late morning show goddesses.
3: Good morning.
0: Good morning.
3: Well, happy rainy September.
2: Oh, it's raining?
3: Yeah, it rained. It rained late last night. I was super excited about it. I had to open my door so that I can hear the sound of the rain. It was so refreshing. But then, of course, we know we're in Lagos, so it's not going to be very funny.
2: I know,
3: what
2: right?
3: What we're going to be experiencing. But still, it's so good to hear the sound of the rain.
2: I feel you.
3: And of course, on the late morning show this morning, spicy conversation still. We're having a conversation around this dude that he's about to get married. But yeah, his brother just supported him with like 5 million naira. You know what? Use 3 million naira for the wedding plans, 1 million naira for your wife, 1 million naira for yourself, however you want to do it. But bro said, oh no, my boys, I'm going to use the money to, you know, get their feet for them and everything.
2: Drama.
3: And the lady is now very angry. In fact, she called off the wedding.
2: Drama.
3: Because, you cannot be doing this. You are not financially smart if you're going to be using 1.8 million to sew clothes for your boys. And you're giving me 200K for what? You know, when you're supposed to give me 1 million naira. And I think that's very dramatic. At the same time, it's very critical. Like, you're looking at it, is it worth breaking up over? But at the same time, you're like, okay, is this guy even really smart? What's wrong with these boys? What are these kind of boys that you have all around you?
2: Bring it.
3: Is that Rusa or what?
2: Bring it.
3: But yeah, the conversation is basically that.
0: All right, sounds very.
2: We're going to listen to that one.
0: Yeah.
2: See, fan Adal, going to head in. Adal, good morning. Good. Yes, so I can imagine what you're going to do. Don't worry. It's all good.
0: All right, we'll tune into the late morning show to get the full gist, of course. And then, of course, you know, we drop the boost every single day. Today's boost was said by Michael Iaconelli, and he once said, boldness isn't something you're born with. You either choose it or you don't. And this simply means that boldness doesn't mean you're not nervous. It means that you move forward anyway. So whatever it is that you want to do, take that bold step and do it ASAP. Manny, let's go ahead and throw way back right now.
2: Yeah, just go way back in time to sounds like this. Here we go. It was the last time that you heard this. As we say goodbye.

0: Bring it back.
1: Watching us both turn cold.
0: Hey.
1: Oh, I know it ain't pretty.
0: It's coming.
1: Yeah, I know it ain't pretty.
0: It's coming. Here it is.
2: I know someday we'll sit down together and laugh with each other about these days.
0: One more time.
2: All our troubles, we'll lay to rest and we'll laugh with each other about these days.
0: Mix it.
3: What?
0: Let's go back.
3: Betty, you're throwing it way back now. What? 24K.
0: What?
3: What?
0: Move.

0: Manny, what else you got? Come on, let's keep it going.
1: One, two, throw it way back like.
0: Whoa.
1: Speed them up.
0: What? Dun, dun, dun,
1: dun, dun, dun, dun. If you know, you can sing it.
0: You're a fast car. I want a ticket to anywhere. Maybe we'll make a deal.
1: Hey.
0: Maybe together we can get somewhere. Any place is better. Maybe we'll make something.
1: Hey.
0: Me and myself, I

0: morning show really sound like? Stuff like this. Wake up to Vanessa and the boss, Manny. Together, they are
1: best you ever had.
0: And everybody else.

0: to the Lagos Ibadan Expressway, and my name has a rather unusual second half. Lagosians know me very well. Where am I? Once again, I am a place where traffic is almost a personality trait. Buses are constantly loading, people are always rushing, and getting through me can test your patience. I am a major gateway to the Lagos-Ibadan Expressway, and my name has a rather unusual second half. Lagosians know me very well. Where am I? 090-8826-5016. Where are we talking about on the show this morning? Let's hurry up. Let's see who's going to get it.
1: Hurry up, guys. Let's see if you're going to get it or not. 090-8826-5016. We can't read it anymore. So you'd have to make do with the twice that Ada has read it for you.
0: Yeah, let's take this one.
2: Yeah, I think that should be Ojoju Bega Bus Stop. Good morning, guys. My name's Toby. Ojoju Bega Bus Stop.
0: All right, Ojoju Bega Bus Stop. Yeah, Toby, we know that you won last, like, couple of days ago. I'll be on Monday here. I know. Good morning to you, too. But where are we talking about? 090-8826-5016. In the meantime, we still got Brownish here with us, and he's going to tell us what we have coming up on the midday show.
1: Hi, Brownish Odigo.
3: Hi, guys. So, first things first, something impossible that I thought virtually impossible happened. The Met Gala said they were wrong about something.
0: Was that Ooh. The team of the year?
3: No. But like, I'll tell you about it. If you listen to the show, you see.
0: Why don't tell us?
3: Pre-sale. So that everybody will leave my show. Nah. If you want to know why the Met Gala said they were a bit wrong.
1: I'm going to Google that now.
3: Don't tell them. What's your problem, Tiffany?
1: I will not tell you.
3: And then Tom Hardy.
1: I'm going to check it
3: just
1: out.
3: Just in case you were wondering, Tom Hardy is also in the news about something, changing careers a little bit. Also Jamie Vardy as well. Mm-hmm. Plus we have an interview with a very interesting artist today.
0: Yeah, I know, I saw her.
3: This is a packed show.
0: Yeah, I know.
1: And I see something about Tupac as well.
3: Yeah, we spoke about that yesterday.
1: Interesting. What do you mean?
0: I'm telling you that you're slow to do
3: no, your you're not tapped in.
1: No, it's
3: you're
1: your responsibility.
0: I like
3: tap
0: that.
3: In, tap in.
1: Tap into
3: the midday show. We talked about that yesterday. You playing?
1: It's your responsibility. I just gotta bring it up to you. What's happening?
3: You're bringing
1: you
3: it
1: saw
3: up
1: that
3: to
1: already.
3: Me after
0: Brownish and Tiffany, we have to
1: just,
0: go.
1: Just
0: thank
1: calm
0: you so
1: down,
0: much.
1: Bro.
0: We're ending the show right now. The winner of How Well Do You Know Lagos? We're gonna text you personally. We've seen it. The answer is Ojoju Beggar. Congratulations! But it's first to answer that is the winner. So thank you so much for being part of the show today. Great conversations. Stick around for the midday show with Kemi Smalls and Brownish. It's gonna be good. Tap in, Lagos.

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So madness and badness. 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

much for idols. KMT with an eye roll. Knew that I made it when I had drivers holding my last name up in arrivals. Cinch might need vaccine when he see how this vid start going viral. If leaders dead and the mash is there with grains in there like silos. The morning rain clouds up my window. I swear I feel like Dido. J-A-U-M, how it looks when man put you in a jam like typos. Negotiation asking for 20% of the company. That's my final. Realistically, I'm issuing M15 like I'm going through Tottenham High Road. If it's beef, I'll get that shade for bread and grease like I'm making gyros.

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0: Yeah, soccer pastor. 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

0: 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Shout out to
1: Tomi
0: for stopping by and having a conversation with us right here on the show. We had a great time, great conversation, great
1: music
0: as well. All right, but let's tell you stuff that's happening in the world. I feel like we've been keeping you in the dark. You know, we've been talking about everything.
1: We weren't able to talk about Messi yesterday.
0: I know. Talk to us about Messi. What is happening? What does he mean that he's quit? He's retired from international football. I was a bit confused. I said, what does that mean? Is that like football in general? Is he still going to be playing it with that one that they will have pink? Is it Inter Miami?
1: Yeah, Inter Miami.
0: Yes, I remember that one because I like the jersey.
1: Yeah, the jersey's really dope. The truth is, he's not playing for Argentina again. You know how like Alex Iwobi used to play for Arsenal and play for Nigeria? So imagine that, but like without playing for Nigeria.
0: Okay.
1: So now all he's playing for is Inter Miami. So there are two types of football that footballers play. You can play for your club side. That's where like you're getting paid every week. And then you can play for your national team, which is your country where you're from. So Messi plays for Argentina. And it's been a very, very long and sometimes very dark international career, because it's much harder to win international tournaments than it is to win team tournaments.
0: Okay.
1: Because with team tournaments, they build a team that complements each other.
0: Okay.
1: With international tournaments, you cannot play with anybody that is not from your country.
0: I see.
1: So they have to find the best possible players in your country.
0: So what do you mean? So international tournaments like the World Cup.
1: Like the World Cup, the Euros, Copa America, stuff like that.
0: What are the leagues?
1: The leagues, each country has their different leagues, but the leagues are for club tournaments.
0: So it can be picked from anywhere and
1: so
0: anybody.
1: Think about it like this. People who play for Barcelona, Real Madrid, and clubs in the league in Spain can all be in the Spanish national team.
0: Okay.
1: So they would all, it doesn't matter if you're playing for Madrid or Barcelona, Atletico, you all come and play the World Cup under Spain.
0: Okay.
1: Right? But if you're from Argentina and you're playing in these countries, like a Barcelona player that is from Argentina, you have to play for the Argentine national team.
0: Okay.
1: Yeah. So the league that you're playing in doesn't really affect your national team unless you are from that country.
0: Okay.
1: Yeah. So that's basically
0: it. So if, for example, you're from the country, the league that you're playing in is from the country as well, it doesn't really matter. You can play for both.
1: You can play. Yeah. So it's like,
0: oh, so no, that basically, that's the no more Messi at the World Cup.
1: No more Messi at the World Cup. No more Messi at the Copa America. Nothing. Anything that has to wear an international jersey. And it's been long, but look on the bright side. Nobody ever thought that it would be this big. He lost the World Cup in 2014, which was the closest he had come up until 2022. He lost so many Copa Americas, but his international career, he even retired from the national team before in like, what, 2017? But his international career blew up after 2021. He won two Copa Americas back to back. He won a World Cup and he got into another World Cup final. So yeah, he also won the Finalissima, which is like the best team in America versus the best national team in, you know, Europe.
0: Aww, so it's done now.
1: It's done. Chapter is over.
0: Oh, Messi. Do you think that his dad passing away kind of like jump started it as well?
1: So it didn't jump start it, but it was part of the thing. So when he literally wrote a letter. I knew that, I felt like you would love the way he did it. So he literally posted a picture on Instagram of the letter that he wrote. Apparently he wrote it on the 2nd of July. That's after the World Cup, right? He wrote it to everybody. So basically the entire idea, and he released it after his dad passed away.
0: Okay.
1: So he was still contemplating, would he still play for the national team? The whole point was he wanted his dad to still watch him at his last World Cup. And his dad fell sick before the World Cup started. So every game, he kept playing and fighting and fighting in the hopes that his dad would come for the next game. But unfortunately, it wasn't possible because obviously his dad was...
0: And then he didn't win.
1: And then he didn't end up winning, but he got to the final. Yeah.
0: So it's like, I mean, bye, guys.
1: I've tried.
0: He has tried.
1: He has.
0: You know, like when you, as an individual, playing at the top of your career, I would think I would like to speak to them on like a personal level, not even like per interview, just a conversation. It's like, how do you know when it's like, you know what,
1: it's time
0: for me to go? This is something you've been doing all your life. This is probably all you know how to do. I mean, you can always pivot, like,
1: diversify,
0: but you know, diversify, whatever, still have different ways to participate in the game, like them Beckhams and stuff, right? But still, it's like,
1: No week in,
0: waking
1: week out.
0: Up every day. Yes, no week in, week out. The workouts, the training sessions, you know what I'm
1: the
0: saying?
1: The matches.
0: The matches and everything. It must be really hard on their brains to recalibrate, like they're just every day and their processes. Or maybe they don't have to. Maybe he's just gonna keep training till he can't train anymore, because training also is part of like the fitness.
1: Yeah, you know. And he's 39 now.
0: Yeah, it's just gonna be easier types of workouts. Mm-hmm. Oh, messy. I mean, I don't want any sick. But it just sounds so sad. Yeah. But he, you know, he's given his all. He's done it, like his GOAT, you know. So I like that he's even bowing down when the ovation
1: is loudest
0: yeah. as well. I'm
1: and
0: sure.
1: it's very apt, because it seems like he's passed it on to the next generation now. Because he lost the World Cup final to like a young team of Spanish stars that include who most people consider to be something next to his successor, Lamine Yamal.
0: Okay. Lamine Yamal. I saw him, he was dancing the other day. I said, this Lamine. This Lamine is outside.
1: He's outside. You don't know. I'll give you a gist off air. He's outside.
0: I was like, this Lamine, but then he's young and he's having fun and he's really good at his job.
1: Facts.
0: So be outside, my dear, but just take it easy, small.
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0: Eva. Saka Manje. I don't know why I like that part of the song.
1: It's just Lamba, I love Lamba.
0: I like Lamba, man. I love our Nigerian Lamba, our Nigerian slang, all the different forms, you know, all the different ways that we got them. I just think it just makes the language so very interesting,
1: vibrant,
0: you know. Sometimes I'm in the comment section and just the way somebody has responded to something, it cracks me up, the things that we come up with.
1: Facts.
0: In like responses as well. I'm always laughing.
1: I'm always in comment sections, man.
0: Laughing. But yeah, we have given you, or Brown has, because me, I know, I just knew that he said he retired from international football. But Brown has been able to break it down for us. Absolutely love, love, love, love that. What else is happening? The Met Gala. They said, actually, never mind. Because they have a little bit of a fashion emergency. Now, we had announced that the next Met Gala 2027 was going to revolve around the legendary British designer John Galliano. And it's going to be an exhibition, John Galliano Horizons. But then the public was like, are we sure about this? Because John Galliano is undeniably one of the most influential designers of his generation. You know, Givenchy, Dior, you know, Maison Margiela. He changed fashion. The man has talent. But here's the problem. He faced a huge backlash in 2010, 2011, after he had racist and anti-Semitic incidents. He was recorded making anti-Semitic remarks, including praising Hitler. You know,
1: wow.
0: Yes. And in 2011, a French court actually convicted him over public insults based on race, ethnicity, origin, and religion. The controversy cost him his job as Dior's creative director. And so he spent years, for sure, trying to rebuild his career. He's apologized. He's spoken about his addiction, recovery. He's repeatedly acknowledged the damage caused by his words, you know. And then he's come out to say this moment wasn't the moment. After all the backlash, Galliano and the Met announced that the exhibition will not proceed. In his statement, he's accepted responsibility for the pains that he's caused, etc. And yeah, so now we're just waiting. Anna Wintour, who oversees the Met Gala, ultimately supported the decision. She praised him for stepping back and called the decision courageous while still recognizing his enormous influence as a designer. So they're saying that they're going to announce a new Costume Institute exhibition and the new 2027 Met Gala plans later. It's so weird because at this point, you know, usually would have known what the theme was.
1: Yeah.
0: And then start saying, ooh, it's gonna be this. Looking forward to this designer and that
1: designer.
0: They're
1: already planning it.
0: Honestly,
1: out.
0: Like it has, I have rightly said, he's very talented. Talented to the T. But unfortunately, his past has, you know, caught up with him. And also, you know, it bows the question, how long do people get cancelled for? Are they cancelled forever? Is there any opportunity for, you
1: them
0: know,
1: them to kind of like make their, like, walk themselves back into everybody's good graces?
0: Yes. Is there any opportunity for them to say, hey, I've suffered the consequences of my action, I've paid the due price, I've apologized, I've given back, you know what I'm saying? Are there any opportunities for that? This happened in 2010. He's gone on, like, he has put out so many, he's said so many things. But, you know, the thing about actions is that consequences are consequences, and the consequences might still be there for a long time, even after the action, you know, has happened, and even after he's put out an apology. So, yeah, I guess I'm just here looking forward to seeing who the next designer and what the next theme is going to be, so that I can start fantasizing in. I can start fantasizing already. If it was me, this is what I would wear. All right, when we come back, we're going to talk about Tom Hardy, because why does Tom Hardy have a rap album, guys?
1: Wow.
0: Why, and why is it so good?
1: Wow.
0: We're going to talk about Tom Hardy when we get back. Don Toliver's up next. This one's called Body.
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0: 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Ooh, we wanted to talk about Tom Hardy.
1: Nah.
0: But we do not have the time. But guess when we're going to talk about it? We'll talk about it on the show tomorrow.
1: So
0: if you want to know what is happening with Tom Hardy and his brand new rap album, make sure you keep it a date with us tomorrow. We will be having that conversation, okay?
2: By the way, Tom Hardy is the guy who acted Bane.
0: Yes, a.k.a. Bane, a.k.a. Venom, a.k.a. the guy in Mobland. If you're seeing Mobland recently, Mobland is actually back this September. Looking forward to it. Gentleman is back on Thursday.
2: Drop it!
0: So we're going to have so much to talk about in the coming weeks. Also, the leader of the revival is going to be in the studio tomorrow. So if you're a Ladipo fan,
2: it's bad time.
0: Once, tomorrow like this, once it's 12 p.m., just

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0: to the morning.
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0: I'm open-minded and I'm truthful enough to take accountability and say, I can't remember. However, like the dutiful, judicious, nice friend that I am, I'm going to make sure I shop for their birthday, right?
1: Right.
0: You can't get angry with me if there's a new phone in your pocket, right? Right?
1: Right. Uh-huh. You're a toxic... You're the kind of boyfriend that will slap your girlfriend and buy her flowers.
0: Whoa.
1: You're a toxic, toxic person.
0: Where's the violence coming from? Like, you just jumped. I've said this before. You always like to project.
1: I'm not projecting.
0: So where is the violence coming from?
1: I'm not projecting.
0: We're talking about giving somebody something special for
1: their
0: birthday.
1: I'm telling you what you are.
0: And how would you know this? That I would slap somebody and give them a flower?
1: You literally just said it. That's what you are.
0: Okay, let's go with that. All right. But since we're celebrating today and we're also taking accusations as well, I think it's important that we also, as much as possible, highlight the special days in our lives, right? So if today, if this month is the time that you're celebrating, you may want to tell us so we can give you a big shout out. But most importantly, we also want to find out for the quick question today, what is your most special day that isn't your birthday? All right. Mm. So what is the most special day for you that isn't your birthday?
1: Yeah,
0: you could tell us via WhatsApp 0908-826-5016. 0908-826-5016. I think for me, one very special day, has to be a special month. Like, I can't remember the exact day, but I would say month. Has to be November, December-ish, because I think it was December, right? Because, I mean, it was already Hamatan season and it was serious. So it was December, and that was my first venture into media, radio, right? I auditioned for this while I was still in school, and, you know, eventually I got in, and here we are. So it's a very special month for me. As I remember others I will share with you, but you could also share with us as well a special day that's not your birthday that you want to share with us so we can give you a big props and big shout-outs, right? Do you have any special day like that?
1: I'd have to think about it.
0: What about the time you told me that you saw somebody's boyfriend? What month was that? April? April?
1: Anyways, we have some messages on the WhatsApp line. This person says, hey, it's Binny. Hi, beautiful Bunny K and Gas. Moving on. He says, this other person says, oh, it's Tinu. Tinu says, tuned in and laughing. Hi, Goss. Hi, Bunny K. Of course you are laughing. I mean, what else would you be doing?
0: Duh.
1: This person also says, good afternoon, Bunny K, darling, and Goss man. Chidoze from Lekki. Hola, your lock money code is 550. 239. Final guess is 699. My darling, you only have one guess.
0: No, they can have three, but unfortunately, because I'm the generous one, I can give you three. She just chose to give you one.
1: We only need one answer.
0: Me, I'm kind, I'm giving you three opportunities. But again, we're past the hour because nobody got it, right? So we're moving on from that. But thank you all the same for all of your messages and your contributions. Keep them coming. Remember, our quick question today is, what is a special day in your life that is not your birthday? Let us know right now on WhatsApp. Cool FM's WhatsApp number is active. 0908-826-5016. Let's get back to the music. Here is a song that is buzzing right now, especially as apparently today is Lola's birthday, right? Mr. P's wife. Is it today or was it yesterday? I think it's today. All right. So we already played you I Love You Because. I will play you another song from Mr. P. And this one is I Can't Look Away. Somebody else is sending a message. We'll take your message a little later. No, you did not win. That's what you're asking. You did not win. But we'll go back to the music now. Here is Mr. P, I Can't Look Away, on The Road Show, on your number one hit music station, 96.9 Cool FM. Bunny and I are going to have a conversation off air because a couple of things I've just realized about her that I feel like, you know, God needs to intercede and save us from the situation that is going on. Because, I mean, your heart is so...
1: I'm scared for the person that's actually going to end up with you. Genuinely, I'm terrified on your behalf.

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0: Go by Ira Starr, right here on your number one hit music station. You are still locked onto the road show. My name is Bunika.
1: Hi, I'm Goss. We're back on the radio right now. We are trying to spin you the best of tunes. And we're making sure that everybody who's listening is having a good time. It's just making you remember the great tunes that were played on Friday at the Club 969 with DJ Rabbit holding it down.
0: Yes.
1: It was a shutdown. Madness. Mm-hmm. Oh, Lord. Crazy, crazy. If you weren't there, I'm sure that you're missing out. FOMO wants to finish your life. But it's okay. All right, there'll be more. Potentially, I think it'll be at around September.
0: Yeah. And if you want to go check out the Instagram page to see all the fun that you missed.
1: Yes.
0: You know what to do.
1: Uh-huh.
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1: Okie dokie at Cool FM Lagos. So, since we're talking about celebrations, the question already, as you know, on our quick question conversation today is, what is a special day besides your birthday that is worth celebrating for you, right? And I hear that, you know, one of our faves, his parents are celebrating as well.
0: Yes. Yeah. Bernard Broy, his mother and father, Samuel and Bosse, are celebrating their 36th anniversary today.
1: It's crazy. That's
0: they
1: crazy.
0: Posted it on Instagram and we're sending them love and
1: all the best, all the sweet stuff.
0: Mm-hmm, all the good stuff.
1: Yeah.
0: Must be nice.
1: Why do you say that? You say like you're jealous of their love.
0: I am. I'm jealous of people in love. I can't even begin to talk about it. Oh my God.
1: But do you know how... Okay, so where do you think, between you and I, where do you think is the best place to find true love? Where? Some people would say church. Some people would say at a bar. Some people would say at a football game. Some people meet online, you know. But where do you think is the best place to find love?
0: I don't know. The places that I've been to, the love that I found there, I don't recommend. So I can't tell you. Okay,
1: shy.
0: Go and ask Burna Boy's mother and father where they found love. Maybe that would help. But don't ask me. I'm the wrongest person to ask.
1: Oh wow.
0: Chai.
1: It's life.
0: I don't see for inside relationship.
1: Chai. How many have you been now? Minus the four you mentioned before. So like,
0: funny thing is, I've only ever been in two actual relationships.
1: Actual relationships. So the rest was what?
0: Child's play.
1: All right. So if you know where Bunny can find true love, again, join the conversation and let us know on WhatsApp 0908-826-5016. 0908-826-5016. Remember, we are asking, what is a special day besides your birthday that you want to celebrate? All right. I think we have a message here. It says, good afternoon, lovelies. My name is Harry. The special day aside my birthday is December 13th, day of my call to the Nigerian bar.
0: Yay.
1: Wow.
0: Congratulations to you, barista.
1: Yeah, I love that you said, You see, only Bonica will give you this kind of big ups though.
0: Congratulations to you. I think my special day, aside my birthday, I'd say it's like the whole entire month of December.
1: Uh-huh.
0: Because December just resonates with me. I don't know. There's this feeling that comes with December. I love it.
1: Uh-huh.
0: I don't necessarily have a special day aside my birthday. Because every other day is like, meh. You know, but December.
1: Every other day is like that.
0: Yeah.
1: So every day you spend at work with me is not special to you.
0: It's like, oh my God. Do I really have to do this? That's why you think I'm unprofessional. You are the cause of me being unprofessional.
1: I don't understand. Like, your decibel was low, but you just remember something that you wanted to voice out and you just went up.
0: Me.
1: And you're like, wow. Hey!
0: You trigger me. The fact that I have to come here, I'd rather not.
1: You'd rather not?
0: I'd rather not.
1: You see, this is why God is so meticulous in his ways. He deliberately decided to make you poor so that you'd have to come to work.
0: Who told you I'm poor? Don't insult me. Who told you I'm poor? Don't listen. I'm just humble, okay? Like, that's what it is. I'm just humble.
1: Oh, chacho.
0: Okay.
1: Oh, chacho.
0: I'm not trying to put my business out there, but listen, let's not start calling numbers. Okay? Please. I'm just trying to be relatable. That's why I'm here. I'm trying to be relatable.
1: Relatable to who?
0: To you now.
1: Jesus. So I am the one that's actually poor.
0: Anyways. I see the money coming. I see the money coming. This is Ilumelu by Young John. My name is Winnie Kerr.

Boy, huh. Tobey Maguire got bit by a spider, but see, me, it was a goat. If you want space, I hope you take your helmet off soon as you get up to Venus and choke. Even while sleeping, be thinking so woke. White Cartiers, all I'm seeing is dope. My city Leia and I'm Obi-Wan, got a mission to pass, I just might be the hope. Tobey Maguire got bit by a spider, but see, me, it was a goat. If you want space, I hope you take your helmet off soon as you get up to Venus and choke. Even while sleeping, be thinking so woke. White Cartiers, all I'm seeing is dope. My city Leia and I'm Obi-Wan, got a mission to pass, I just might be the hope. No Espanol, I'm allergic to Rojo and legally blind. All I'm seeing is go. D to the A, there and back. If we ride with the from the T to the O, up in the you can keep what you up. Granny told me, boy, you reap what you sow. Do the most, we over even the skull. Steady on the run, glued his feet to the flow. Up in my Tesla, I'm rolling up extras. I stopped at Valero, think I should quit smoking. Life is a gamble, and I'm playing slots. Pull it down, close my eyes, and I pray I win tokens. All no pop, how we drop. You can come and take a baby sip, still taste the disposal. 101, sitting around the stars, double R, finna race. Hit a rave like a spaceship is floating. All this drip, think I'm below sea level. That weak bezel. Ride around with the iron giant, make him eat metal. Watch Ung break a rock down to three pebbles. Bam bam, down three, hit the grand slam. Four pockets full, fully switch, go wham wham. Pants cramp, pull it out and count it to my hands cramp. Road DSM on the beach, not the sand stand. Boy. Hey, hey. 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But I do it alone. She wanna touch me and rub me and go back to hubby. He probably could smell my cologne. Damn. I was immersed in a mercy. I show him no mercy. I really was watching the throne. Niggas ain't turning me down when my baby is asleep. Only time that I'm watching my tone. We don't want chips with a chip on our shoulder. If he Obi-Wan and I gotta be Yoda. Don't need no promoter. We pull up, they know us. I'm the Ayatollah snatching your controller. I don't give a about you when I'm focused. Call reserves, they'll take, I'm taking over. I paid attention, don't need no payola. Can't take away from me, you just need to.

0: Toby Maguire got bit by a spider, but see, me, it was a goat. If you want space, I hope you take your helmet off soon as you get up to Venus and choke. Even while sleeping, be thinking so woke. White Cartiers, all I'm seeing is dope. My city Leia and I'm Obi-Wan, got a mission to pass, I just might be the hope.
1: Toby Maguire got bit by a spider, me, must have got bit by a goat. Yeah. I used to dream as a kid I would grow to be one. I hope that I inspire hope for you to go get what you desire most. 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Y'all thought you were sick, you were misdiagnosed. 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

0: One of the finest to ever do it. One of the finest from the Mavens crew, Magix. It's called Filam. It's what we're doing right now. 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
1: My name is Bunny Kerr.
0: 5:42 on the clock right now in the city of Lagos. Off the air, I was just having a conversation with Bunny as to why she should consistently post on social media and show her fans what they are missing. Give them the Bunny effect. Give them back to back to back.
1: Don't worry, guys. You guys are not ready. That's why. Like I said, I'm trying to be humble. I'm not trying to put my business out there.
0: Who sits?
1: I will put it. Don't worry.
0: So what's delaying you? Why are you not putting it?
1: Humility.
0: Okay. All right. But anyhow, remember, we're still waiting for your messages to come in. I've got a bunch of them, actually. We've read them out on the radio. But most importantly, also remember, what is your most special day that isn't your birthday? All right. Another story I want to share with you is concerning singer Doja Cat. Mm-hmm. You know her. I think she blew up as she's got so much mad flow and emotion is crazy. Sometimes I'm not even sure what to call her, an artist, a rapper or a singer. But she can do it all. She's that talented. But she went viral the past couple of days when she came out to mention that she was at one point in time struggled with cocaine addiction, right? And that's not the only thing she had to deal with. She also had to deal with alcohol addiction, marijuana addiction, and that she said she battled drug use for years. But now she is better. She made this statement on Monday. That was the 31st of August. And I'm just happy. You know, I know when people are struggling through things and they don't tell you about it, you never know. This is some of the most funniest people are the ones who are battling the most demons, right? And, you know, people are dealing with stuff. And then eventually when they write it out and they come out on the other end victorious, I'm always super psyched for them. I'm always so happy. I'm always so, like, you know, gingered for that. So shout out to Doja Cat. She's got varying opinions, really troublesome opinions sometimes. And she says the most, you know, rancid things on her Insta when she's going live. But you know what? I love her music and I'm so happy that she's won this battle with substance abuse.
1: Yeah, and you know, speaking about people that are going through a lot, usually the funniest people, like you said. And you know, the most painful part is that people never take them serious, you know?
0: Yeah.
1: Because you're naturally, so to say, funny people. People think that them saying they're going through a lot is a joke, right? So people don't, you know, necessarily take them serious. But please, if your friends are telling you that they're going through one or two, please believe them.
0: Bunny, I find you just gave me the opportunity to actually say what's on my mind. You give me a platform and I want to thank you for that. But I also want to tell you that I'm going through a lot.
1: It's not today. You've been going through a lot. You've been
0: You know what? I'm not going to speak
1: right
0: at all from now till 6. But if you want to do your job, there's a message here on the WhatsApp that I think you should take, right? Or you want to ignore this person like you do me every time.
1: Why do you keep involving yourself in every situation?
0: Okay.
1: How about you take a step back?
0: Oh,
1: what message is this? Okay, this person says, this person's name is Prize. Okay, I see what your parents did there. It says, good evening, Bunny Kerr and Gas. The way both of you are tackling yourselves in the studio is just so funny. A special day in my life, aside from my birthday, is on July 21st when I signed out of secondary school. Congratulations to you. Yay, you are now going to university. Did you graduate this year? I don't know if it's this year or you left university, but if it's this year, congratulations to you. If it was last year, congratulations to you still. We're really happy for you.
0: I just want to say first off that he or she actually got my name correctly. It's Goss. But for whatever evil reason and intention,
1: I read it
0: that
1: wrong,
0: has,
1: I'm sorry.
0: She said Gas, but it's okay, it's fine, it's all good. All right, thank you so much. We love you, Prize. You're officially our favorite right now on the road show. All right.
1: Yay.
0: So from now on, we're going to be calling you our fave. All right. So shout out to our fave, Prize.
1: Not that other people are not our faves, but like, you know. You see, this is what he does. He's just a manipulative person.
0: From where to where?
1: It's just your nature. I love every single one of our listeners out there. I don't exactly
0: have... Oh, wow. I'm
1: the
0: one who doesn't like
1: you're
0: them.
1: You're just a toxic person. That's it. That's what you are. You can't help it. I love every single one of our listeners out there. All of you are my faves. But let's just say for today, Prize is our fave. Okay?
0: Do you know that in this office, I am the only person who cares about you. Genuinely.
1: You're the only person that cares about me. I would rather not have anybody care about me than have only you as the person that cares about me. What am I supposed to do with that information?
0: Wow. Wow. Lagos, can you hear this? Ah, you got a trustful man. Let's get back to the music. Here is Girly Girl by Rue, live on the Roadshow on your number one hit music station.

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